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0: lot going on with Ed Sheeran right now. 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
11: A Better Life with Dr. Sanjay Gupta.
12: Breast cancer is the most common cancer among women in the world. And according to a new study out of the University of Washington School of Medicine, an estimated 3.5 million cases a year are expected by 2050. Now, the good news is we've gotten so much better at screening, earlier detection, and cutting-edge treatments in many countries, including here in the United States. But even here in America, black women have a death rate from breast cancer that is 40% higher than white women, a disparity that exists despite our world-class treatment infrastructure. So what can you do to lower your risk? Eat less red meat? Try your best to manage your blood sugar and your weight? Exercise is really important. Cut back on drinking, quit smoking. And remember this, you should start getting mammograms. At what age? 40. That's when you should start. I'm Dr. Sanjay Gupta, helping you live a better life.
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0: 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It's Choosin' Texas by Ella Langley.
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9: Have you ever noticed that you mostly breathe through one nostril at a time? Even when you're not sick, even when your allergies aren't bothering you. The body actually switches the dominant nostril as frequently as every 2 hours while we're awake. That's according to Adam Taylor, an anatomy professor at Lancaster University in the UK. This alternating cycle is automatic. It's regulated subconsciously by the hypothalamus in the brain, he said. Your body does this to give each nostril a chance to rest and repair so they don't get too dried out, which could make it easier for pathogens and inflammation to cause damage. Now, Taylor also said studies suggest the left nostril may be more dominant, and when the right nostril is dominant, the body is in a more alert or even stressed state. Who knew? Pretty fascinating stuff. I'm Dr. Sanjay Gupta, helping you live a better life.
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0: Some people seem rude at first, but still have a ton of close friends. Apparently, those people tend to be brutally honest, fiercely loyal, direct during conflict, and the type who actually show up when life gets messy. Basically, they may roast you constantly, but they're also the first people helping when things go wrong.
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0: 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A lot of people said the most romantic thing now honestly sounds pretty simple: stable, calm, peaceful relationships.
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8: We've talked a lot about measles over the past year, but mumps has largely flown under the radar, even though it's been making a bit of a comeback as well. That's because fewer people are getting the MMR vaccine, which stands for measles, mumps, and rubella. The vaccine's been around for decades. It is effective. It is safe. What makes mumps outbreaks difficult to contain is that symptoms usually don't appear for 2 to 3 weeks after someone's been exposed. 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I'm Dr. Sanjay Gupta, helping you live a better life.
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A teacher asked Gen Alpha kids what life was like in the 1980s, and their answers were incredible. One kid thought there was no electricity. Another said people had to ride horses because cars didn't exist yet. Honestly, the most accurate answer might have been the person who said the scariest part of the 80s was someone writing a check at the grocery store while the full line waited behind them. That's the stuff of nightmares.

0: It turns out that cows are smarter than most people think. Researchers found that cows can recognize familiar human faces and even match people's voices to the correct face on a screen. The cows spend more time staring at strangers than people knew, meaning they absolutely notice the difference. So yeah, cows apparently know exactly who you are, and that makes me love them even more.
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0: Taylor Swift and Travis Kelce were at a basketball game recently, and the most normal thing they've ever done, he asked her for gum. 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
5: Colleague of mine was telling me the other day about how their Instagram feed is filled with videos, most of them kind of funny, about how grandparents and friends tend to bulldoze new parents out of the way to get to see their baby. As a dad of three daughters, I know how life really does become all about them the moment those kids are born. But I also know parents are still people, too, who need their own attention beyond being mom or dad. And moms, in particular in those early years, can feel especially invisible in the eyes of other people. So what can you do to stop contributing to what is known as maternal invisibility? Women we spoke to said these two things were the most helpful. When people stopped to ask how they could best support them, number one, or when they took the initiative to handle certain tasks that obviously needed to be done. I'm Dr. Sanjay Gupta, helping you live a better life.
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years of warnings about skin cancer and sun damage, only about 1/3 of Americans regularly use sunscreen. Researchers found that women are much more likely to use it, especially on their faces. And being a ginger, you can guarantee I have 3 bottles of sunscreen on me at all times.

0: birthday falls between May 21st and June 20th. You are a Gemini. 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Your lucky numbers are 5, 7, 14, and 23. And apparently your strengths include being curious, adaptable, and great at conversation. Your weaknesses, nervous energy, indecisiveness, and getting bored very easily.
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Here we go. 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

While driving a car, there's a lot you have to pay attention to. 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

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I'm still learning about life. 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

A new survey asked people about life's simple pleasures, and honestly, some of them hit hard. Things like finding money in an old jacket pocket, getting all green lights while driving, climbing into fresh seats, hearing your favorite song on the radio, that's personally one of my favorites, and realizing tomorrow is actually the weekend. Love when that happens.

0: The Fate of Ophelia by Taylor Swift. It wouldn't surprise me if she has like 7 different wedding dresses ready to go. Like, she has almost bought all of them, and that way no one knows which one she's actually going to wear down the aisle. So no one can say Taylor Swift bought my dress because she's bought 7 different ones. Like, that would be genius.
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0: Die with a Smile by Bruno Mars and Lady Gaga. I'm Erin. Stay tuned. I've got some more music coming up.
1: The Lakeshore's sunny 92.5.
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0: train with Drops of Jupiter. If you enjoy coffee, here's a little hack for you. It could come in handy the next time you go to the break room to get a cup of coffee. If your coffee is too bitter and you want to avoid adding more sugar or cream, try sprinkling in a pinch of salt. What happens is the salt will help balance out the coffee's acidity, so your cup becomes tastier.
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my, all that hair and Aquanet and spandex. You can almost smell it. That was the 80s. Whitesnake there with Here I Go Again. Coming up, got the latest from Bruno Mars. Right now, it's Love, and I Like Me Better.

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0: Bruno Mars from his new album, The Romantic. That is, I Just Might. I'm John Laurenti. And when you're at work or maybe even at home, do you dream scroll? The reason I ask is dream scrolling has replaced window shopping. The average person spends nearly 2.5 hours a day dream scrolling, looking at dream purchases or things they'd like to own one day. Over a full year, that amounts to about 873 hours or nearly 36 days of shopping, but not buying.
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As you get ready to head back to work today, you're probably already back to work. I want you to take a moment and think about which occupation is the happiest in their position. And I'll tell you in less than 8 minutes. Right now, it's Charles Kelly and Maren Morris with Can't Be Alone Tonight.

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0: Peter Cetera and Glory of Love. You might already be back to work, which is understandable, or you're getting ready to head back to work after a long weekend. But which occupation is the happiest? Which people love their jobs? It's construction workers. Yeah, it's been found that despite involving that hard physical labor, construction is the happiest industry. Some of the biggest reasons why are good relationships with co-workers, time spent outside, and the fact that it is virtually impossible to bring the work home with you.
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1: I'm John Laurenti. 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Speaking of which, here she is with Cruel Summer.

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Matchbox 20 starting things off this hour with Unwell. I hope you're doing okay. I mean, we're just getting over a long weekend, and if you're working third shift like me, well, it's a little tough to take that nap in the middle of the afternoon on Monday, right? Coming up, got some Alex Warren for you right now. It's Alana Miles in Black Velvet.

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0: Hozier and Too Sweet. I'm sure a lot of us overindulged on some sweets over the weekend. Stay right where you are. I've got more music coming your way next.
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0: Rihanna, an only girl in the world. We are patiently waiting for her next album. It's been a decade or close to it, and she hasn't had new music in quite some time. If there's one thing that we know is that we are an annoyed society. And what are we most annoyed about? Well, it's been found that high food and gas prices top the list, followed by politicians, other drivers, crowds, weather, and customer service. And a minimal amount of us are annoyed by music they hear but don't like. But I do know that we play all your favorites here.
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0: from Off the Wall. That's Michael Jackson and Rock With You. I go back and forth and listen to Rock With You sometimes more than I do Thriller, just in case you were wondering. If you're feeling kind of stressed, do something nice for someone. Yeah, be kind every day. A small act of kindness not only brings joy to others, but can give you a lift as well. It's been found that if you do this, you'll feel happier and calmer after doing the good deed, even if the person you were doing the good deed for didn't notice the gesture. So if your vacationing neighbor's flowers look a little parched, water them, or maybe mow the lawn. You'll get an emotional benefit whether or not they recognize your thoughtfulness.
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0: Miles Smith with Stargazing. That does it for me. I'm John Laurenti, just about to head out the door. As always, I'll leave you with this. The oldest known tattoo was found on an Egyptian mummy of a woman who lived around 5,000 years ago. Have a good one.
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play the proven artists from today and those that have stood the test of time. 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

0: it's Olivia Dean and Man I Need, and it's Liz and Chris. It is a Tuesday. I know it feels like a Monday for most of us, but it's really a Tuesday morning. Time for the Tuesday birthday list, and here's Liz.
1: All right, today is May 26th. If you're celebrating a birthday or a Gemini, and your horoscope says, be mindful of what anchors you to the present or removes you from the moment. Hazy feelings could send you adrift. How you interact with loved ones plays into these themes. Oh. If you've grown bored or secretive within close relationships, now's your chance to open up. You need a strong partner who can handle your highs and lows right now.
0: Good luck.
1: Today is National Paper Airplane Day, and it's National Blueberry Cheesecake Day.
0: Kind of a boring day, actually.
1: Yeah, it really is.
0: All right, celebrating today, Scott Disick. You know, he was with Kourtney Kardashian.
1: Yeah, of course, yes.
0: He's 43 now. Helena Bonham Carter turned 60.
1: Love.
0: Lenny Kravitz is celebrating. Love. He is 62 today. And Stevie Nicks, legendary singer,
1: yes.
0: Stevie Nicks turned 78
1: Queen.
0: Today. And if you're celebrating, happy birthday to you. 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
1: The alleged benefits of nature.
0: Okay, that's in 7 minutes. Now it's Taylor Swift.

You've got a whole closet full of clothes, lots of styles, textures, colors. 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

0: Matthew Wilder and Break My Stride, and it's Liz and Chris.
1: All right, Chris, you like to walk outside a lot.
0: Oh, yeah.
1: Allegedly, spending time in nature has a long list of health benefits.
0: Okay.
1: Reduced stress, mm-hmm. reduced anxiety, mm-hmm. obviously exercise.
0: Oh, yeah.
1: Improved mood, increased focus.
0: Mm-hmm.
1: It says better sleep. Not sure how that works. And ironically, when you walk around outside by yourself, mm-hmm. it helps reduce loneliness.
0: What?
1: Yeah, I don't know. Here's the thing. This is not true for me. Spending time outside does not give me this long list of health benefits.
0: Oh.
1: Reduce stress? No. Because if I get lost in the wild, let's be honest, I'm never making it back. And if I see a spider, Chris, oh, so help me, I'm going to have a heart attack.
0: Wow.
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0: It's the outfield in your love, and it's Liz and Chris on your Tuesday morning. What kind of dirt do you have today, Liz?
1: Well, what got cut from Wuthering Heights, Chris? That's coming up.
0: All right, that's in about 10 minutes. Now it's Bruno Mars.

0: songs,
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0: fly by
1: just like that. 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

0: It's Adele and hello. Hello, it's Liz and Chris. It is a Tuesday morning, feels like a Monday. Time for the Tuesday Dirt. Here's Liz.
1: I'm going to be really upset if this is true, but Tom Hardy has allegedly been fired from Mobland after upsetting his co-star Helen Mirren. That is a fabulous show. Helen is said to be frustrated with Tom constantly being late, and she finds his attitude annoying.
0: Wow.
1: The crew say Tom is very, very arrogant, and they feel like he is purposely winding her up. And Drew Carey is definitely no fan of Hills star Spencer Pratt, who is currently running for mayor of Los Angeles. Drew says anyone who votes for Spencer needs to get their head out. You know what he said.
0: Yeah.
1: Drew says he understands people being angry, but, quote, at least get behind someone competent and not a serial scammer without a soul or moral compass.
0: Wow.
1: And the director of Wuthering Heights says they had to edit out Margot Robbie's extremely hairy armpits in the movie. The director was upset about cutting the scene because he felt her hairy pits were necessary for historical accuracy. The story takes place in the late 1700s. Men everywhere are rejoicing. And that is your dirt.
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1: All right, Chris, as we've talked about, dating is hard.
2: Oh, yeah.
1: It is hard meeting people. So I give this man credit. A man recently bought 20 tickets to see The Devil Wears Prada 2.
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1: I think this is a brilliant idea. 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The man was thinking outside the box, although he didn't have to spend that much money. All you got to do is go to Target, man. We're already there and we're looking for stuff we don't need. You'd fit right in.
2: Wow.
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0: Hunter X and Golden, and it's Liz and Chris. Tuesday morning, time for the birthday list. Here's Liz.
1: All right, today is May 26th. If you're celebrating a birthday, you're a Gemini, and your horoscope says, be mindful of what anchors you to the present or removes you from the moment. Hazy feelings could send you adrift. How you interact with loved ones plays into these themes. If you've grown bored or secretive within close relationships, now's your chance to open up. Mm. You need a strong partner who can handle your highs and lows right now.
0: Good luck.
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0: Really?
1: And it's National Blueberry Cheesecake Day. 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
0: Celebrating today, Scott Disick, who used to hang with Kourtney Kardashian. He's 43. Helena Bonham Carter is 60. Lenny Kravitz is celebrating 62 today. And legendary singer Stevie Nicks is celebrating. She is 78 today. And if you're celebrating, happy birthday to you. 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
0: Aww. All right, that's in 15 minutes. 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

0: It's Heart in These Dreams, and it's Liz and Chris. Now some intimacy news.
1: Oh.
0: Yes, there is even a study on this. There's a very interesting benefit to having a strong sense of smell.
1: What?
0: Researchers say people with more perceptive noses have better intimate experiences, if you know what I mean. Women who have strong sensitivity to odors also report enjoying those moments more than women whose noses were not as sharp. Now a different kind of intimacy news. It's always nice to be intimate in relationship, but how intimate is too intimate? 67% of women say that sharing a toothbrush is icky.
1: Yeah.
0: That's not intimate. It's gross. However, a majority of women say that sharing a shower and peeing with the door open are intimate moments.
1: Huh.
0: I'd like to disagree with that last one. Thank you.
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13: Colleague of mine was telling me the other day about how their Instagram feed is filled with videos, most of them kind of funny, about how grandparents and friends tend to bulldoze new parents out of the way to get to see their baby. Now, as a dad of three daughters, I know how life really does become all about them the moment those kids are born. But I also know parents are still people, too, who need their own attention beyond being mom or dad. And moms, in particular in those early years, can feel especially invisible in the eyes of other people. So what can you do to stop contributing to what is known as maternal invisibility? Women we spoke to said these two things were the most helpful. When people stop to ask, how they could best support them, number one, or when they took the initiative to handle certain tasks that obviously needed to be done. I'm Dr. Sanjay Gupta, helping you live a better life.
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0: It's Adele in Rolling in the Deep, and it's Liz and Chris on your Tuesday. Yeah.
1: Yep.
0: I'm still confused, but apparently it's Tuesday. What kind of dirt do you have today, Liz?
1: A closure for the Jonas family.
0: Uh-oh.
1: I'll explain coming up.
0: All right, that's in about 10 minutes. Now it's Alex Warren and Ordinary.
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0: Rick Springfield and Jesse's girl, and it's Liz and Chris. It is a Tuesday morning. Time for the Tuesday Dirt. Here's Liz.
1: All right, well, Prince William has hinted that he is hoping for an invitation to Taylor Swift and Travis Kelce's upcoming wedding. Oh. In related news, one alleged guest says that single guests are not allowed to have a plus one at the ceremony.
0: Oh.
1: And this better be wrong. Tom Hardy has allegedly been fired from Mobland after upsetting his co-star Helen Mirren. Mm. Helen is said to be frustrated with Tom constantly being late, and she finds his attitude annoying. The crew say Tom is very, very arrogant, and they feel like he is purposely winding her up. That is a good show, so it better not be true. And the Jonas family has closed their Vegas restaurant, Nelly's Southern Kitchen. The family say they made the decision to close the Southern Comfort Food restaurant when the lease expired at MGM. Here's the crazy thing. Related news. 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Not sure how I feel about that. I'm not your dirt.
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0: It's Liz and Chris coming up in 15 minutes. The good news and bad news about true crime.
1: Oh.
0: Mm-hmm. That's in 15 minutes. Now it's Ed Sheeran.

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0: It's Steve Perry, O'Sherry, and it's Liz and Chrissy. Now, we called it right all the way back on Friday, but it wasn't a tough one. Star Wars, The Mandalorian, yeah. And Grogu is the new...
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0: That is The Fate of Ophelia by Taylor Swift. The American Music Awards were last night. She did not win for Song of the Year on that one. Actually, Golden by K-pop Demon Hunters won for Song of the Year, which is great, right? Very excited about that. So the American Music Awards, so much fun to watch. I hope you got to catch it. I'm Andrea Jackson. 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

0: You know it well. One of his biggest hits, that is Prince, Little Red Corvette. It is a great day. We've got some great music coming up for you, getting you back in the groove of things after your long Memorial Day weekend. Thank you for making us your workday soundtrack.
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0: You may remember the first time you heard that one, you thought, who is that singing? And then you find out it's Billie Eilish, a completely new sound for her and a great song. Coming up, we've got some Alanis Morissette.
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0: 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Some great music coming off Memorial Day weekend as we are getting you back into the groove of your workday routine. 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
15: A better life with Dr. Sanjay Gupta.
16: Breast cancer is the most common cancer among women in the world. And according to a new study out of the University of Washington School of Medicine, an estimated 3.5 million cases a year are expected by 2050. Now, the good news is we've gotten so much better at screening, earlier detection, and cutting-edge treatments in many countries, including here in the United States. But even here in America, black women have a death rate from breast cancer that is 40% higher than white women. a disparity that exists despite our world-class treatment infrastructure. So what can you do to lower your risk? Eat less red meat? Try your best to manage your blood sugar and your weight? Exercise is really important. Cut back on drinking, quit smoking. And remember this, you should start getting mammograms. At what age? 40. That's when you should start. I'm Dr. Sanjay Gupta, helping you live a better life.
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DaBoozy had a great year with his song, A Bar Song, which is a great travel song, by the way. This is the follow-up to that one. This is called Good News. I think you're going to like it. Check it out.

0: So good. A Grammy Award-winning song from Tracy Chapman and Fast Car. And, of course, we love the Luke Combs version as well. Once a Grammy winner, we know this is a song that's going to stand the test of time. I always say that. I love music that tells stories and that captures our hearts. Some songs just never get old, and that is on the list.
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0: great performance from Teddy Swims. That is Lose Control. Now, Teddy Swims was on the American Music Awards, apparently bringing down the house with his performance as well. It was really a great show. I'm going to have to find a recording of that and watch some highlights again. Coming up, we've got the band Fun. We Are Young.
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Also, you know it would be a fun girls' weekend going to Vegas to see the Backstreet Boys at the Sphere. That is happening this summer. Hello, gotta see that show. Here they are now with Quit Playing Games.

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0: It is fun music from Bruno Mars. I just might. Some great music for the workday. I'm Andrea Jackson. We've got the latest in tech trends. One of my favorite things to follow is, of course, SpaceX. They've completed their most successful test flight of Starship, the largest and most powerful rocket yet. That may take astronauts to the moon's surface in 2028. Isn't this so fun to see this technology and what is happening with Elon Musk and what he's doing with SpaceX? Pretty amazing. That is the latest in tech trends. We will have more tomorrow, so keep it right here.
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It is What We Are Doing. You have made the right choice for your workday soundtrack. We are playing the hits right now. Miles Smith, Stargazing.

0: so much fun. That is Tiffany. I think we're alone now. Now, that has got to bring back some memories for you. In the music video where she was touring malls with her parents, and that became a huge hit. Now, if you saw last night the American Music Awards, Billy Idol closed the American Music Awards and brought the house down with a performance of Dancing With Myself. That was super fun to watch. He's 70 years old. He still got it. I was talking to my husband. I'm saying, we are aging better these days for sure. BTS won Artist of the Year, and Sabrina Carpenter's Man's Best Friend won Album of the Year. It was a great show.
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that you travel on. There's one day here and the next day gone. 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Come ride with me to the distant shore.

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You could talk about some great music, some great road trip music for the summer. Love this one. This is Morgan Wallen, Post Malone. I had some help. Enjoy.

0: Know that one well from the Red Hot Chili Peppers. What a classic. You know what else is a classic? Is shopping at Target during the summer, right? So they have reimagined their shopping carts. Those are going to roll out nationwide. They're going to be smoother with better handles, increased shopping space, and a larger cup holder. Because, yeah, I'm like you. A lot of people are carrying around their drinks these days as you are running your errands. You have a big Stanley or something. Well, Target is realizing this, and they're going to make your shopping even better. So hey, like me and you, we're going to be organizing this summer. That's going to make it kind of fun to go shopping.
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0: So good. That is music from Taylor Swift and Opalite. Now, Swift did not make an appearance at the American Music Awards last night. She is busy taking some time off after that Eras tour. You can't blame her. And she's getting ready to get married, planning a wedding. How exciting.
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This is Justin Timberlake and Mirrors.

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17: A better life with Dr. Sanjay Gupta.
10: 20 years ago, the average attention span was about 2.5 minutes. Today, it's just 47 seconds. Pretty disconcerting. That's according to new research out of UC Irvine. But really, this isn't our fault, at least not entirely. We can blame technology and the world around us. Attention, it turns out, is not an unlimited resource. You only have so much of it to give. Start paying more attention to what times of the day you seem to be at your mental peak. Try to knock out the more complicated stuff during that time. It's also important to take breaks every so often so you can more easily lock in when you're trying to concentrate. One expert said, even trying to visualize where you want to end your day with everything all wrapped up or with tons left to do, that can act as a real motivator. I'm Dr. Sanjay Gupta, helping you live a better life.
17: Yeah, give me a double latte, skinny mocha frappuccino with sprinkles. Aren't you glad ordering your favorite music is easy with us? 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

0: You know that one, Billy Joel, In My Life. His daughter, Alexa, has talked about his health in recent weeks, really, and months, saying that he's doing really well. He is doing a lot of physical therapy and trying to get better these days. He is the piano man. I got to see him at Madison Square Garden many moons ago. It was a memorable performance, and I love seeing artists like this because they are legends.
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12: A Better Life with Dr. Sanjay Gupta.
13: People have started using AI for all sorts of things, but I cannot think of an area where the stakes are higher than your health. First of all, I'll tell you this. I know doctors who have cracked some seemingly impossible cases with the help of AI, so it can be a powerful tool. But AI can also hallucinate, provide bad advice, and be just as confident when it does that. If you do decide to plug any personal medical information into one of these chatbots, you should know that while the companies that created them have robust privacy protections in place, they are not bound by HIPAA, like your healthcare provider is. Whatever the advice presented to you, take it with a degree of healthy skepticism. Always get a second opinion. And remember, if you ever experience concerning symptoms, skip the AI consult and head straight to the ER. I'm Dr. Sanjay Gupta, helping you live a better life.
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are quite the multitasker. 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

0: And as the Freyan had to save a life, I've got your random happy for the day. 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It makes you more satisfied with life in general. It makes you less stressed about work and that stuff. And going on a trip together improves the bond between the two of you.
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0: That is Dan Hartman. I can dream about you. People can find you attractive without even necessarily seeing you first. Men with deeper voices, for example, they're perceived as a little more dominant and attractive due to the association with higher testosterone with that. Women with higher pitched voices, they're frequently viewed as younger, maybe more feminine by male listeners. These vocal cues, they can influence attraction even before a person sees the individual speaking.
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12: Colleague of mine was telling me the other day about how their Instagram feed is filled with videos, most of them kind of funny, about how grandparents and friends tend to bulldoze new parents out of the way to get to see their baby. As a dad of three daughters, I know how life really does become all about them the moment those kids are born. But I also know parents are still people too who need their own attention beyond being mom or dad. And moms, in particular in those early years, can feel especially invisible in the eyes of other people. So what can you do to stop contributing to what is known as maternal invisibility? Women we spoke to said these two things were the most helpful. When people stopped to ask how they could best support them, number one, or when they took the initiative to handle certain tasks that obviously needed to be done. I'm Dr. Sanjay Gupta, helping you live a better life.
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0: is the Biebs. Justin Bieber in a song doing pretty well for him right now. That is Daisies. Justin Bieber also very well received from his performance recently at Coachella.
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12: A Better Life with Dr. Sanjay Gupta.
13: Breast cancer is the most common cancer among women in the world. And according to a new study out of the University of Washington School of Medicine, an estimated 3.5 million cases a year are expected by 2050. Now, the good news is we've gotten so much better at screening, earlier detection, and cutting-edge treatments in many countries, including here in the United States. But even here in America, black women have a death rate from breast cancer that is 40% higher than white women, a disparity that exists despite our world-class treatment infrastructure. 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I'm Dr. Sanjay Gupta, helping you live a better life.
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0: That is Olivia Dean in Man I Need. Stranger Things star David Harbour is a late addition to the coming film, John Rambo. Now, John Rambo is an origin story that takes place before the events of First Blood, the Sylvester Stallone starring movie that kicked off the entire Rambo franchise. John Rambo stars Noah Centineo as a younger version of Stallone's John Rambo. In a key role, Harbour is playing Major Troutman. You might recall Rambo's commanding officer, a character played by actor Richard Crenna. Always loved Richard Crenna, going all the way back to the 80s. 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

0: And as Lady Gaga and Poker Face, standing in the correct place could help you make a better first impression. 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Asking your right-handed boss for a promotion, well, make sure you're on his right side. 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
17: A better life with Dr. Sanjay Gupta.
18: We all know how important it is to stay active as we age, especially as we get older. But I've come to realize that for as good as people are about getting their cardio in, a lot of older folks really don't seem to be doing the recommended amount of strength training or even understand why it's so important. It helps you stay functional and therefore independent for as long as possible. Certified strength and conditioning specialist Dana Santis says a great place to start is not with dumbbells or barbells, but with your body weight, which allows you to build strength while also learning how your body moves and where your limitations exist. It also reduces the risk of overwhelming your connective tissue, which adapts more slowly than muscles as we get older. Once you're comfortable, you can dial up that intensity, but do it slowly, do it carefully. I'm Dr. Sanjay Gupta, helping you live a better life.
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0: 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And subconsciously, they're sure to connect those good feelings with you.
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There are three simple things drivers can do to help keep Michigan roads safe. 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Michigan averages over 1,500 bicycle-related crashes a year. That's a lot of injuries, or even deaths that could have been avoided. That's why state law requires 3 feet when passing a bicyclist. And some communities require 5 feet. 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

The Academy Award-winning song from K-pop Demon Hunters, that is Hunter X and Golden. Rocky, Ryan Gosling's alien buddy in the sci-fi hit Project Hail Mary, could get some Oscar love next year. The man who puppeteered and voiced Rocky is eligible for Best Supporting Actor. Man, I can't overstate how good I feel that film is. Project Hail Mary, for me, one of the finest movies I've seen in a long, long time. It's the Everything on Sale Memorial Day event from Sleep Number. 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

0: It's Cool in the Gang and Celebration. Some people get super excited by bad weather, like a snowstorm. They're called weather junkies. Mental health researchers say it's invigorating for them, and it's challenging. They want to go out, they want to explore it, whether it's snow, wind, driving rain. It's exciting for them. I've got a good friend who's a weather junkie, and more than that, he's become a meteorologist for real, a broadcaster, a weather dude, and sometimes he's even a storm chaser. I mean, talk about an enthusiast.
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0: That is Justin Bieber and Intentions. A sense of humor really can help your career. In one study, nearly 9 in 10 personnel directors said they thought those with a sense of humor did a better job, and almost all CEOs polled preferred employees with a sense of humor. 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